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5: There's nearly 678,290,000 kids under five around the world. But what's so important about being five? A lot, it turns out. Children who live to age five are twice as likely to reach adulthood. That's why vaccines matter so much. For 40 years, Rotary and partners have delivered vaccines globally. Like here, and even here. Impressive, right? But 12.5 million children are still totally unvaccinated. Rotary knows we can find them. Because when Rotary and Indian vaccinators looked for families at bus and train stations, used motorbikes, and trekked house to house, they lowered polio cases by 94%. See? It can be done. And the results are worth it. Let's ensure that all children grow up safe from preventable diseases.

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0: 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Here's your forecast from the National Weather Service. Mostly cloudy today with a chance of showers with the high near 59 degrees. Tonight, mostly cloudy with a low near 46. Sunny tomorrow with the high near 60. On Friday, mostly cloudy with showers likely. Mainly in the afternoon, we'll have a high near 65.
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3: 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From the National Weather Service, mostly cloudy today with a chance of showers. We'll have a high near 59 degrees. Tonight, mostly cloudy with a low near 46. And for tomorrow, mostly sunny with a high near 60.
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0: 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Checking your forecast from the National Weather Service. Mostly cloudy today with

0: chance of showers. We'll have a high near 59 degrees. For tomorrow, it'll be mostly sunny with a high near 60. Friday, mostly cloudy with showers likely, mainly in the afternoon, with a high near 65.
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1: 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From the National Weather Service, mostly cloudy today with a chance of showers. We'll have a high near 59 degrees. Tonight, mostly cloudy with a low near 46. And for tomorrow, mostly sunny with a high near 60.
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0: 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Checking your forecast from the National Weather Service. Mostly cloudy today with a chance of showers. We'll have a high near 59 degrees. For tomorrow, it'll be mostly sunny with a high near 60. Friday, mostly cloudy with showers likely, mainly in the afternoon, with a high near 65.
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0: 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Here's your forecast from the National Weather Service. Mostly cloudy today with a chance of showers with the high near 59 degrees. Tonight, mostly cloudy with a low near 46. Sunny tomorrow with the high near 60. On Friday, mostly cloudy with showers likely. Mainly in the afternoon, we'll have a high near 65.
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3: 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From the National Weather Service, mostly cloudy today with a chance of showers. We'll have a high near 59 degrees. Tonight, mostly cloudy with a low near 46. And for tomorrow, mostly sunny with a high near 60.
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Stay tuned. I've got your forecast.

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0: 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Checking your forecast from the National Weather Service. Mostly cloudy today with a chance of showers. We'll have a high near 59 degrees. For tomorrow, it'll be mostly sunny with a high near 60. Friday, mostly cloudy with showers likely, mainly in the afternoon, with a high near 65.
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4: 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Here's your forecast from the National Weather Service. Mostly cloudy today with a chance of showers with the high near 59 degrees. Tonight, mostly cloudy with a low near 46. Sunny tomorrow with the high near 60. On Friday, mostly cloudy with showers likely, mainly in the afternoon. We'll have a high near 65.
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Both dirty, both mean. 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
1: 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Dupree's Dead Band, a Grateful Dead tribute, will play the Grog Shop on May 31st. That's an all-ages show with doors opening at 6 and the show starting at 7. 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
0: 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From the National Weather Service, mostly cloudy today with a chance of showers. We'll have a high near 59 degrees. Tonight, mostly cloudy with a low near 46. And for tomorrow, mostly sunny with a high near 60.
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1: The following are general contest rules for WLKR. All contests are open to all persons 18 years of age and older unless specified. No employee or any member of their families of the Elyria-Lorraine Broadcasting Company, its advertisers and promoters of any contest are eligible. The stated parties and promotional participants are not liable for injury incurred because of any contest promotion. Limit one winner per household every 30 days. Winner has 30 days from the date of giveaway to pick their prize up. Grand prize drawings will be determined per contest. Winners agree to sign a contest release form as a condition of receiving the prize package. Winners agree to allow the use of his or her name, likeness, and or voice for additional publicity and advertising purposes for the period of 1 year from the grand prize drawing date without additional compensation. WLKR reserves the right to amend these rules at any time. All decisions of WLKR are final. Prizes may not be refunded, transferred, or exchanged. All taxes, including sales tax and federal tax, are the sole responsibility of the winner. Copies of these rules are available by sending a self-addressed stamped envelope to General Contest Rules, care of WLKR, 10327 Milan Road, U.S. Route 250, Milan, Ohio, 44846. 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
0: 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Checking your forecast from the National Weather Service. Mostly cloudy today with a chance of showers. We'll have a high near 59 degrees. For tomorrow, it'll be mostly sunny with a high near 60. Friday, mostly cloudy with showers likely, mainly in the afternoon, with a high near 65.
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0: We're your voice of the Firelands, 95.3 WLKR. Martin Davis with you. Stay tuned for the morning show coming up next at 6. 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
1: Hi, this is Jim Rosenhaus with your Guardians update. Angel Martinez is the most recent American League Player of the Week, as he's coming off a big week at home for the most part, and he's continued that here in Detroit against the Tigers. He says a big key is being selective without losing his aggressiveness at the plate.
2: It's always been part of my game, you know, like I'm really aggressive, but like when I'm doing well, I'm aggressive and I'm able to select the pitch that I'm looking for. So you just find a way to keep it as consistent. Don't get too high. When things are going well, don't get too high. When things are going low, like, don't get too low. I think that's been the key for me this year, and I'm going to try to keep it like as much as I can.
1: Guardians back at it with a 6:40 start in Detroit tonight. Airtime for Guardians warm-up, 6:05. With your Guardians update, I'm Jim Rosenhaus.
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5: Good morning, I'm Josh Bowman from the National Weather Service. Today, mostly cloudy, a chance of showers, a high of 59. Mostly cloudy, a low of 46 tonight. Now your local news. Opening statements were made and testimony began in the Ashley Ford trial on Tuesday. Ford, an area podcaster, is charged with 12 felony counts of tampering with records, forgery, aggravated theft, and identity fraud in connection with mortgage fraud allegations. According to the Sandusky Register, the first witness to take the stand was Erie County Sheriff's Office Detective Matthew Green. There were several technical issues during Tuesday's proceedings that forced the trial to move to a different courtroom inside Erie County Common Pleas Court. A small fire took place at a Sandusky restaurant Tuesday evening. The Sandusky Register reports that it happened in an exterior wall at the Bay Harbor restaurant on Cedar Point Drive. The cause of the blaze is under investigation. A few $1,000s in damage was done. No one was hurt. Groundbreaking held Tuesday for the future Norwalk pre-K to 8th grade school building. The Norwalk Reflector said that Superintendent Brad Cooley joined students, staff, teachers, and local officials as they gathered on Shady Lane Drive across from

0: Norwalk High School. The new 230,000 square foot school building should be ready to open by the 2029-30 school year. New yard signs and t-shirts promoting sober driving in memory of Valley Joe Curdinan of Norwalk will be distributed for free next month. They will be handed out on June 13th from 11 to 1 at Bishman Park in Norwalk. Norwalk High School sophomore Ally Jo Curdinant was 15 years old in 2021 when she died in a car crash caused by a drunk driver. In sports, the Cleveland Cavaliers lost to New York last night in overtime, 115-104 in Game 1 of the NBA Eastern Conference Finals. The Cleveland Guardians, they were winners last night. They beat Detroit 4-3. And that's your local news headlines on 95.3 WLKR. I'm Josh Bowman. Up next, the latest in world and national news.
1: AP News, I'm Marcela Sanchez. Primary elections took place in six states yesterday. AP correspondent Ben Thomas reports many eyes were on a Kentucky House race.
2: I have called and conceded the race.
3: Republican Congressman Thomas Massey has criticized the Iran war, pushed for the release of the Jeffrey Epstein files, and voted against President Trump's big tax bill last year, repeatedly drawing comments like this Tuesday.
4: Thomas Massey's a terrible congressman. He's been a terrible congressman from day one.
3: And a Trump-backed primary challenger, Ed Gallerine.
5: I want to thank President Trump for his support, his endorsement, and his counsel.
3: Massey, the latest Republican lawmaker to lose after being declared disloyal by the president. Still, he says he was buoyed by the support of young voters.
2: We stirred up something. There is a yearning in this country for somebody who will vote for principles over party.
3: I'm Ben Thomas.
1: Primaries also took place in Alabama, Georgia, Idaho, Oregon, and Pennsylvania. In California, authorities in San Diego say the two teens who attacked a mosque and killed three people were radicalized online. Investigators say the pair met online and shared white supremacist views. Police say the two teens took their own lives after the shooting. More than 17,000 people are under evacuation orders in Ventura County, California, northwest of Los Angeles. The Sandy Fire has burned more than 2 square miles of dry brush since it broke out on Monday. In sports, Jason Kidd is out as coach of the Dallas Mavericks after 5 seasons and 2 weeks after the club hired former Toronto Raptors executive Masai Ujiri as team president and governor. This is AP News.
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0: 6 degrees outside right now at 6:09. Good morning, Melissa and Johnny. Yes, here in the studio with you on this Wednesday morning. How's it going, Johnny?
1: It's going all right today. How are you?
0: I am doing just fine. Are you ready for some random facts today?
1: I am. Let's do it.
0: All right. So Priceline.com once tried to let people bid on gas and groceries. That collapsed in 2000 after burning through $200 to $300 million.
1: Oh, wow.
0: The stock fell from $104 to just $5.81 in under a year.
1: It's quite the drop.
0: Yeah. Toast is scientifically more likely to land butter side down.
1: Oh, is it?
0: Yeah. Well, it's because at table height, it usually only has time to execute a half somersault before it lands on the floor. Before falling, your toast is usually butter side up.
1: Okay.
0: And the planet with the shortest day is Jupiter. It only takes the equivalent of 9.9 Earth hours for Jupiter to complete a full rotation.
1: Spinning pretty fast.
0: So there you go, your random facts. On this Wednesday morning, coming up, we've got your news, sports, and your weather. Right now, Delimitri rolls me.

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0: That is Death Cab for Cutie. Meet me on the Equinox on Norwalk's Voice of the Firelands, 95.3 WLKR. And join us Friday as we kick off the holiday weekend with a broadcast from the Port Clinton Walleye Festival. 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It's a Shore Thing and Friendship. 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
2: From the National Weather Service forecast for today, a chance of showers, mostly cloudy skies otherwise, with a high near 59. Tonight, mostly cloudy skies overnight with a low near 46. For a Thursday, it's going to be mostly sunny throughout the day with a high near 61. Currently here in Milan, we have 55 degrees.
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2: Good morning, I'm Josh Bowman. Opening statements were made and testimony began in the Ashley Ford trial on Tuesday. Ford and area podcasters charged with 12 felony counts of tampering with records, forgery, aggravated theft, and identity fraud in connection with mortgage fraud allegations. According to the Sandusky Register, the first witness to take the stand was Erie County Sheriff's Office Detective Matthew Green. There were several technical issues during Tuesday's proceedings that forced the trial to move to a different courtroom inside Erie County Common Pleas Court. A small fire took place at a Sandusky restaurant Tuesday evening. The Sandusky Register reports that it happened in an exterior wall at the Bay Harbor restaurant on Cedar Point Drive. The cause of the blaze is under investigation. A few thousand dollars in damage was done. No one was hurt. Groundbreaking held Tuesday for the future Norwalk pre-K to 8th grade school building. The Norwalk Reflector said that Superintendent Brad Cooley joined students, staff, teachers, and local officials as they gathered on Shady Lane Drive across from Norwalk High School. The new 230,000-square-foot school building should be ready to open by the 2029-30 school year. New yard signs and T-shirts promoting sober driving in memory of Valley Joe Curtinan of Norwalk will be distributed for free next month. They will be handed out on June 13th from 11 to 1 at Bishman Park in Norwalk. Norwalk High School sophomore Allie Joe Curtinan was 15 years old in 2021 when she died in a car crash caused by a drunk driver. And that's your local news on 95.3 WLKR. I'm Josh Bowman. Up next, we'll check out sports.
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1: Now checking sports. The Cleveland Cavaliers let go of a 22-point fourth-quarter lead as the New York Knicks came back to beat the Cavs 115-104 in overtime in Game 1 of the NBA East Finals last night. Game 2 set for Thursday night in New York. Tonight it's Game 2 of the NBA West Finals as San Antonio plays at Oklahoma City. Tip-off at 8:30 with San Antonio up 1-0. Cleveland Guardians defeated Detroit last night 4-3. The Guards got a two-run home run from rookie Travis Bazzana. 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High school softball tournament action yesterday. Clyde beat Bellevue 11-1. Margaretta over Lakota 10-0. Winford beat South Central 13-2. Colonel Crawford beat New London 9-3. Western Reserve and Woodmore tied 3-3 in the fifth. That game suspended due to weather. High school baseball regular season scores yesterday. Huron and St. Paul, they tied at 7 after 7 innings due to weather. Seneca East beat Norwalk 6-2. Western Reserve over Danbury 12-0. South Central beat Mapleton 20-0. Galleon defeated Plymouth 6-3. A high school baseball tournament score from yesterday, Sandusky over Toledo Bowser 7-3. And we have a high school softball district semifinal doubleheader today on 92.9 WLKR Classic. It's Edison against Eastwood at 4 o'clock, followed by Monroeville and St. Paul at 6 p.m. And that's your sports.
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1: From the National Weather Service, look at your forecast on 95.3 WLKR. A chance of showers today, mostly cloudy. We'll see a high of 59. Mostly cloudy tonight, a low of 46. And mostly sunny Thursday, a high of 61.
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0: That is Blondie. The tide is high on Norwalk's Voice of the Firelands, 95.3 WLKR, 54 degrees, 6:39. It's time to take a look at your community calendar,
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0: That is Mumford & Sons with the Wolf on Norwalk's Voice of the Firelands, 95.3 WLKR, 53 degrees, 7:08. It is May 20th. It's time to hop into the time machine. To take you back in time, 716 years to this day in 1310. According to legend, different shoes for left and right feet were produced for the very first time. For that, all shoes were exactly the same.
1: Wow. Okay.
0: Yeah. 520 years ago, 1506, Christopher Columbus died in Spain. It was 153 years ago in 1873 when Levi Strauss and Jacob Davis received a patent for blue jeans with copper rivets. 110 years ago, 1916, Codell, Kansas was hit by a tornado. Then in 1917, 1 year later, Codell, Kansas was hit by a tornado. And then the following year, in 1918, on this day, Codell, Kansas was hit by a tornado.
1: Wow.
0: Yes, so the third one was the most destructive, killing 10 people and wrecking a good portion of the town.
1: Just kept ramping up.
0: Yeah. 106 years ago, 1920, on this day, a radio station in Montreal called XWA began broadcasting the first regularly scheduled radio programming in North America. 99 years ago, 1927, Charles Lindbergh took off from New York in the Spirit of St. Louis in his attempt to become the first person to fly nonstop across the Atlantic. He landed safely the next day in Paris, France, and was awarded a $25,000 prize. Then 94 years ago, 1932, Amelia Earhart took off from Newfoundland heading for Ireland. She landed 15 hours later, making her the first woman to fly across the Atlantic by herself. 37 years ago, 1989, Gilda Radner died of ovarian cancer at the age of 43.

1982. 17 years ago, 2009, on this day, Michael Vick was released from Leavenworth Penitentiary and allowed to serve the last 2 months of his sentence under house arrest. He'd spent 19 months behind bars for dogfighting. And 15 years ago, 2011, Macho Man Randy Savage died of a heart attack at the age of 58. So there it is, back in time. May 20th. On the way, your birthdays and anniversaries. Right now, Fiona Apple, as fast as you can.

0: That is the Beths. Straight Line was a vibe on Norwalk's Voice of the Firelands, 95.3 WLKR, 53 degrees outside right now, 722. It's time for your birthdays and anniversaries.
1: It's my birthday!
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3: 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Dupree's Dead Band, a Grateful Dead tribute, will play the Grog Shop on May 31st. That's an all-ages show with doors opening at 6 and the show starting at 7. Moving into June, as starting June 2nd, Acoustic Scotty will play the Dockside Cafe in Sandusky every Tuesday from 6 to 9 p.m. Mount Joy will be at Jacob's Pavilion on Friday, June 5th. 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
2: From the National Weather Service forecast for today, a chance of showers, mostly cloudy skies otherwise, with a high near 59. Tonight, it's going to be mostly cloudy overnight with a low near 46. For a Thursday, mostly sunny skies throughout the day with a high near 61. Currently here in Milan, we have 53 degrees.
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2: Good morning, I'm Josh Bowman. Opening statements were made and testimony began in the Ashley Ford trial on Tuesday. Ford, an area podcaster, is charged with 12 felony counts of tampering with records, forgery, aggravated theft, and identity fraud in connection with mortgage fraud allegations. According to the Sandusky Register, the first witness to take the stand was Erie County Sheriff's Office Detective Matthew Green. There were several technical issues during Tuesday's proceedings that forced the trial to move to a different courtroom inside Erie County Common Pleas Court. A small fire took place at a Sandusky restaurant Tuesday evening. The Sandusky Register reports that it happened in an exterior wall at the Bay Harbor restaurant on Cedar Point Drive. The cause of the blaze is under investigation. A few thousand dollars in damage was done. No one was hurt. Groundbreaking held Tuesday for the future.

0: Norwalk pre-K to 8th grade school building. The Norwalk Reflector said that Superintendent Brad Cooley joined students, staff, teachers, and local officials as they gathered on Shady Lane Drive across from Norwalk High School. The new 230,000-square-foot school building should be ready to open by the 2029-30 school year. New yard signs and T-shirts promoting sober driving in memory of Valley Joe Curtinan of Norwalk will be distributed for free next month. They will be handed out on June 13th from 11 to 1 at Fishman Park in Norwalk. Norwalk High School sophomore Allie Joe Curtinant was 15 years old in 2021 when she died in a car crash caused by a drunk driver. And that's your local news on 95.3 WLKR. I'm Josh Bowman. Up next, we'll check out sports.
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0: Now checking sports. The Cleveland Cavaliers let go of a 22-point fourth-quarter lead as the New York Knicks came back to beat the Cavs 115-104 in overtime in Game 1 of the NBA East Finals last night. Game 2 set for Thursday night in New York. Tonight it's Game 2 of the NBA West Finals as San Antonio plays at Oklahoma City. Tip-off at 8:30 with San Antonio up 1-0. Cleveland Guardians defeated Detroit last night 4-3. The Guards got a two-run home run from rookie Travis Bazzana. Cleveland plays at Detroit again tonight at 6:40 on 95.3 WLKR. High school softball tournament action yesterday. Clyde beat Bellevue 11-1. Margaretta over Lakota 10-0. Winford beat South Central 13-2. Colonel Crawford beat New London 9-3. Western Reserve and Woodmore tied 3-3 in the fifth. That game suspended due to weather. High school baseball regular season scores yesterday. Huron and St. Paul, they tied at 7 after 7 innings due to weather. Seneca East beat Norwalk 6-2. Western Reserve over Danbury 12-0. South Central beat Mapleton 20-0. Galleon defeated Plymouth 6-3. A high school baseball tournament score from yesterday, Sandusky over Toledo Bowser 7-3. And we have a high school softball district semifinal doubleheader today on 92.9 WLKR Classic. It's Edison against Eastwood at 4 o'clock, followed by Monroeville and St. Paul at 6 p.m. And that's your sports.
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0: From the National Weather Service, look at your forecast on 95.3 WLKR. A chance of showers today, mostly cloudy. We'll see a high of 59. Mostly cloudy tonight, a low of 46. And mostly sunny Thursday, a high of 61.
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0: Today's song, written by Mike Chapman and Nicky Chinn, first recorded by Exile in 1981 as the title track of their album that was released. That single failed to crack the Billboard Hot 100. It peaked at number 102 in the Bubbling Under singles chart. It was also recorded by the Busboys for their 1982 album, American Worker. Then Huey Lewis and the News recorded a version, and that was released as the first single from their album Sports in 1983. It peaked at number 8 on the Billboard Hot 100, number 1 on the Top Rock Tracks charts. It was nominated for a Grammy in the category for Rock Vocal Group. 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From Huey Lewis and the News, this is Heart and Soul.

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6: From the National Weather Service forecast for today, a chance of showers, mostly cloudy skies otherwise, with a high near 59. Tonight, mostly cloudy skies overnight with a low near 46. For Thursday, it's going to be mostly sunny with a high near 61. Currently here in Milan, we have 52 degrees.
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3: Good morning. I'm Josh Bowman from the National Weather Service. Today, mostly cloudy, a chance of showers, a high of 59. Mostly cloudy, a low of 46 tonight. Now your local news. Opening statements were made and testimony began in the Ashley Ford trial on Tuesday. Ford and area podcasters charged with 12 felony counts of tampering with records, forgery, aggravated theft, and identity fraud in connection with mortgage fraud allegations. According to the Sandusky Register, the first witness to take the stand was Erie County Sheriff's Office Detective Matthew Green. There were several technical issues during Tuesday's proceedings that forced the trial to move to a different courtroom inside Erie County Common Pleas Court. A small fire took place at a Sandusky restaurant Tuesday evening. The Sandusky Register reports that it happened in an exterior wall at the Bay Harbor restaurant on Cedar Point Drive. The cause of the blaze is under investigation. A few thousand dollars in damage was done. No one was hurt. Groundbreaking held Tuesday for the future Norwalk pre-K to 8th grade school building. The Norwalk Reflector said that Superintendent Brad Cooley joined students, staff, teachers, and local officials as they gathered on Shady Lane Drive across from Norwalk High School. The new 230,000-square-foot school building should be ready to open by the 2029-30 school year. New yard signs and T-shirts promoting sober driving in memory of Valley Joe Curtin Ann of Norwalk will be distributed for free next month. They will be handed out on June 13th from 11 to 1 at Bishman Park in Norwalk. Norwalk High School sophomore Allie Jo Curtinant was 15 years old in 2021 when she died in a car crash caused by a drunk driver. In sports, the Cleveland Cavaliers lost to New York last night in overtime, 115-104 in Game 1 of the NBA Eastern Conference Finals. The Cleveland Guardians, they were winners last night. They beat Detroit 4-3. And that's your local news headlines on 95.3 WLKR.

0: That is Passion Pit, Take a Walk on Norwalk's Voice of the Firelands, 95.3 WLKR. It's 51 degrees outside right now at 8:10, and it's time to play the Quickie Quiz. Johnny, what are we playing for today?
1: All right, well, today we have a four-pack of tickets to go see the Guardians playing against the Washington Nationals. That game Tuesday, May 26th at 6:10 p.m.
0: All right, if you want to go, just be the first person to correctly answer the Quickie Quiz question. Your question for today, a survey found that only 3% of people say that they've never done this with their phone. What is it?
1: They've never done this
0: with
1: their phone.
0: Yeah, so 97% of us have done this, but 3% of people say they have never done this with their phone.
1: What is it?
0: What is it?
1: Most of us do it, but some don't.
0: Yes. What is it? You want to take a guess? Give us a call. 663-495-3419-609-4953. A survey found that only 3% of people say they've never done this with their phone.
1: Never.
0: What is it? Call us now. Good luck.

0: That is Brandi Carlile with the story on Norwalk's Voice of the Firelands, 95.3 WLKR, 51 degrees, 8:15. We're playing the Quickie Quiz, and your question for today, a survey found only 3% of people say they've never done this with their phone. What is it? We had Macy and Sandusky figuring out that it is send emojis.
1: Send emojis. Okay.
0: Yeah, so 3% of people say they have never sent an emoji with their phone.
1: Well, okay. The self-control.
0: Macy's the winner. What'd she get, Johnny?
1: She got herself a 4-pack of tickets. Go see the Guardians playing against the Nationals. That game Tuesday, the 26th at 6:10 p.m.
0: And we'll have another chance for you to win the Quickie Quiz tomorrow around 8:10. Another chance for you to win today. It's Food and Fun Wednesday. We'll have a gift certificate for Red Shamrock and Norwalk to give away coming up in about an hour. Right now, though, we have to say Noble Sports and Trophies. Well, they want to say congratulations and great job to the graduating class of 2026. Your community and family could not be prouder. Congratulations to South Central High School class of 2026, including Evan Arnold, Sarah Didion, Ethan Webb, and the rest of the class of 2026. You'll do great things. Noble Sports and Trophies in Norwalk. Screen printing, engraving, embroidery, and more. 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
3: From the National Weather Service forecast for today, a chance of showers, mostly cloudy skies otherwise, with a high near 59. Tonight, mostly cloudy skies overnight with a low near 46. For Thursday, it's going to be mostly sunny throughout the day with a high near 61. Currently here in Milan, we have 51 degrees.
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2: Good morning, I'm Josh Bowman. Opening statements were made and testimony began in the Ashley Ford trial on Tuesday. Ford and area podcasters charged with 12 felony counts of tampering with records, forgery, aggravated theft, and identity fraud in connection with mortgage fraud allegations. According to the Sandusky Register, the first witness to take the stand was Erie County Sheriff's Office Detective Matthew Green. There were several technical issues during Tuesday's proceedings that forced the trial to move to a different courtroom inside Erie County Common Pleas Court. A small fire took place at a Sandusky restaurant Tuesday evening. The Sandusky Register reports that it happened in an exterior wall at the Bay Harbor restaurant on Cedar Point Drive. The cause of the blaze is under investigation. A few thousand dollars in damage was done. No one was hurt. Groundbreaking held Tuesday for the future Norwalk pre-K to 8th grade school building. The Norwalk Reflector said that Superintendent Brad Cooley joined students, staff, teachers, and local officials as they gathered on Shady Lane Drive across from Norwalk High School. The new 230,000-square-foot school building should be ready to open by the 2029-30 school year. New yard signs and T-shirts promoting sober driving in memory of Valley Joe Curtinan of Norwalk will be distributed for free next month. They will be handed out on June 13th from 11 to 1 at Bishman Park in Norwalk. Norwalk High School sophomore Allie Joe Curtinan was 15 years old in 2021 when she died in a car crash caused by a drunk driver. And that's your local news on 95.3 WLKR. I'm Josh Bowman. Up next, we'll check out sports.
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1: Now checking sports. The Cleveland Cavaliers let go of a 22-point fourth-quarter lead as the New York Knicks came back to beat the Cavs 115-104 in overtime in Game 1 of the NBA East Finals last night. Game 2 set for Thursday night in New York. Tonight it's Game 2 of the NBA West Finals as San Antonio plays at Oklahoma City. Tip-off at 8:30 with San Antonio up 1-0. Cleveland Guardians defeated Detroit last night 4-3. The Guards got a two-run home run from rookie Travis Bazzana. Cleveland plays at Detroit again tonight at 6:40 on 95.3 WLKR. High school softball tournament action yesterday. Clyde beat Bellevue 11-1. Margaretta over Lakota 10-0. Winford beat South Central 13-2. Colonel Crawford beat New London 9-3. Western Reserve and Woodmore tied 3-3 in the fifth. That game suspended due to weather. High school baseball regular season scores yesterday. Huron and St. Paul, they tied at 7 after 7 innings due to weather. Seneca East beat Norwalk 6-2. Western Reserve over Danbury 12-0. South Central beat Mapleton 20-0. Galleon defeated Plymouth 6-3. A high school baseball tournament score from yesterday, Sandusky over Toledo Bowser 7-3. And we have a high school softball district semifinal doubleheader today on 92.9 WLKR Classic. It's Edison against Eastwood at 4 o'clock, followed by Monroeville and St. Paul at 6 p.m. And that's your sports.
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1: From the National Weather Service, a look at your forecast on 95.3 WLKR. A chance of showers today, mostly cloudy. We'll see a high of 59. Mostly cloudy tonight, a low of 46. And mostly sunny Thursday, a high of 61.
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0: That is Depeche Mode. 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
1: Going on today, it's story time at the Norwalk Public Library. 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
1: From the National Weather Service forecast for today, a chance of showers, mostly cloudy skies otherwise, with a high near 59. Tonight, mostly cloudy skies overnight with a low near 46. For Thursday, it's going to be mostly sunny with a high near 61. Currently here in Milan, we have 51 degrees.
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0: Cool. Good luck on your future endeavors. Congratulations to Everett Beale, Noel Pirani, Nathaniel Sander, and the rest of the class of 2026 from American Driving School.
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1: That is Benson Boone with Beautiful Things on Norwalk's Voice of the Firelands 95.3 WLKR. And joining us now for the fun of Food and Fun Wednesday, Jill from Shores and Islands is here. How are you today?
2: Hey, good morning. Well, thanks. Hi, guys.
1: Hi, lots going on. We are in, Memorial Day.
2: Are you ready to put on summer mode? Your shirt looks like you're in summer mode.
1: It is, yes.
2: It's very topical today.
1: Yes, it is. it's kind of a summery little vibe. It's got like the palm trees or whatever. But yes, so Memorial Day, kind of unofficially summer.
2: Unofficially.
1: Unofficially summer at this point, and lots of things going on. Of course, the Walleye Festival, kind of kicking it off.
2: It is. It's always kind of like our unofficial start of summer there. Of course, it's the walleye capital of the world. We're going to have a walleye festival, and I love how we like kind of start the season and then end the year with the walleye drop. It's all walleye-erific. It kicks off tomorrow, actually. Thursday night is kind of Ottawa County Locals Night, inviting everybody to come out. Miss Kitty and the Litter is playing tomorrow night as well. So big fun party. Go check that out. The festival is going to be Thursday and Friday in the evenings only. So it's 5 to 11 Thursday and Friday. And then it'll be open all weekend there at Waterworks Park with the carnival rides and the vendors and the kids fishing derby and the grand parade and all of the fun things that, you know, make a community festival so much fun. Again, the Walleye Festival kicking off tomorrow in Port Clinton, and get out there and enjoy.
1: Yeah.
2: Eat some fish for me.
1: And another big thing happening this weekend, the Cedar Point Shores Water Park opening up on Saturday.
2: Yeah, today's weather is kind of, I'm not sure that that's water park weather.
1: No, but Monday would have been.
2: Exactly. And that is, again, another sure sign that summer is on the horizon, guys. Mm-hmm. Cedar Point Shores is opening for the season, whether you want to float in a lazy river or take on the waves of the wave pool or those,
1: drop
2: extremely crazy drops. Slides. Exactly. The what is it called? The Riptide Raceway. Race your friends and see who finishes first. That is all kicking off this weekend with the opening of Cedar Point Shores. And this Saturday, weather permitting, they're going to be open from 11 until 6. I believe it's supposed to be in the 70s. So, of course, get out there and enjoy the water park.
1: Yeah. Also opening up on Saturday, the Lighthouse Tours in Marblehead.
2: Yeah. So they have kind of been sporadic this year, opening for special events, but now they're open full on out through September 7th daily. So you can visit the Marblehead Lighthouse and go up to the top. If you want to get in there and climb the 77 steps up there, it's worth it, guys. It is amazing views at the top of the lighthouse. And then, of course, they've got that Coast Guard life-saving station there. They've got their Lightkeepers Museum there. Check that out daily beginning on Saturday, every day from noon until 4. It's only $5 to the Friends of the Marblehead Lighthouse to climb those steps and enjoy those amazing views. The last tour does depart at 3:40 each day. Get out there, enjoy the lighthouse.
1: And then a very cool, fun

0: Fundraiser going on, starting on Saturday. It's the pup crawl for the Erie County Humane Society, but it's also kind of benefiting lots of places.
1: Well, yeah, they've taken what was a one-day event and stretched it out for the entire week. So not only does it benefit the Humane Society, but it gets people to visit a lot of different downtown Sandusky businesses. There's like, I don't know, 20 businesses on this list that are participating. I was going to read them, but the list is so long. The Humane Society is kicking off the pup crawl this Saturday. First, you get a passport for $20, which is a $20 donation directly to the Humane Society, and that will give you all of the different places that are participating. And instead of trying to hurry up and get to all those places in one day, you've got the whole week to check it out. So you can get stamps when you visit for lunch, for dinner, going out, you know, whatever it is. You can pick up ice cream. There's the ice cream, the coffee shop, all the different places in downtown Sandusky are participating locations for the pup crawl. And as you get your passport stamped, if you get the full card stamped and turn that in at the end of the pup crawl, Restore Pro Disaster Cleanup and Restoration is going to make a donation to the Humane Society up to $3,000. So that's a huge, huge windfall for the Humane Society, for everybody that, you know, helps participate in that. And if you only visit four places, you can enter for a drawing to win some Guardians tickets. So if you want to go to a Guardians game this year, you only got to visit four places during this week.
0: Which
1: so
0: maybe you would have gone to anyway.
1: You're gonna pick up your coffee, or you're gonna go out for ice cream, whatever it is. Do it in support of the Humane Society. The next Saturday is going to be their big finale event. Shelter dogs are going to be out, so you can meet the puppers and pet the puppers. The Humane Society is going to be at Barrel House next Saturday with raffles, 50-50 drawings, a spin to win prize wheel, and all kinds of fun things going on to celebrate the end of pup crawl week, we're calling it.
0: Yes. So if you want more information about the pup crawl, you want to know more about those, you know, different places that are going to be there, or you know, maybe you're gonna go out to the Walleye Festival but you don't want to be there all day, you just want to pop in, check it out, but you want to do something else in the area.
1: Yeah.
0: Or what else can you do after you take a lighthouse tour? Shoresandislands.com. 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If you're going to be out doing things, get a little discount.
1: Yeah, look for the Shore Savings offers. 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And as you said, if you're in there, you can search by what's nearby. 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You know, you can look for different variety of events. Want to get out and enjoy the outdoors, or maybe it's raining and you got to find something indoors? 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
0: All right. Well, Jill, thank you so much for coming in today.
1: Thanks for having me.
0: Yeah, we'll check in next week. Coming up, we've got music for you from David Bowie and Bright Eyes. Right now, it's The Cure, Boys Don't Cry.

0: 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And it is time for the food part of Food Info Wednesday.
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0: Yep, lots of great things at Red Shamrock, of course. You know, traditional Irish fare that you can get there. But in addition to that, they have their daily specials, like you were saying. Like, yes. I know they do taco night. They have all kinds of different tacos that they do. They have seasonal specials as well. You can get lobster bisque. They have Irish stew.
1: Yeah, lots of great things.
0: 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Get that real good cheese pull.
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0: 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If you don't love a cheese pull, though,
1: they do have other options.
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1: You're not stuck with melted cheese if you don't love it.
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4: From the National Weather Service forecast for today, a chance of showers, mostly cloudy skies otherwise, with a high near 59. Tonight, mostly cloudy skies overnight with a low near 46. For Thursday, it's going to be mostly sunny throughout the day with a high near 61 degrees.
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2: From the National Weather Service forecast for today, a chance of showers, mostly cloudy skies otherwise, with a high near 59. Tonight, mostly cloudy skies overnight with a low near 46. For Thursday, it's going to be mostly sunny throughout the day with a high near 61 degrees.
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That is the Toadies with the Charmer on Norwalk's Voice of the Firelands, 95.3 WLKR. And that's going to wrap up the morning show today. Mm-hmm. Kelly Rose coming in next. She'll have music lyric trivia for you. She'll have your Cover Me Wednesday lunch block of music after news at noon. Stick around for that. Captain Chris Morgan coming in at 3 today. Then we've got the Guardians in Detroit. 6:05 is when our coverage begins. It's 6:40 first pitch. And of course, you can listen here on 95.3 over on 92.9, our sister station. We have softball. Edison versus Eastwood, 3:45 is when our coverage begins there. And then we will have Monroeville and St. Paul after.

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1: Yes.
0: If that is how you would like to do that. And then Johnny and I will be back in the morning at 6.
1: Yeah, I'll talk to you then. Have a great day.
0: We will leave you now with Jack White and Loretta Lynn.

That is Future Islands with the Inkwell. You were listening to Willard's Voice of the Firelands 95.3 WLKR. How's it going? I'm Kelly Rose. I can't get comfortable in my chair. I don't know what's going on. All right, so let's see. It's a midday show. It's currently cloudy, breezy. The Radio Ranch on Route 250 in Milan, 51 degrees. Quite the difference since yesterday. All right, let's see. Coming up today on your midday show, we will have your Cover Me Wednesday lunch block of music that happens in the noon hour. It's brought to you by Bluto's Hometown Tavern. Get your requests into krose at wlkrradio.com, or you can call me, 419-609-4953. Right now, let's get to the Stones. They actually have some new music. I listened to it yesterday. Here's Paint It Black on 95.3.

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0: That is Hozier with Work Song. 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It is graduation season here in the Firelands, and Fresh Electric would like to applaud the Sandusky High School graduating seniors of the class of 2026. Congratulations on a job well done. Your hard work has paid off. 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I'll be back with your weather forecast, the Beatles and Oasis next on 95.3.
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0: 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The National Weather Service forecasting a chance of showers today, mostly cloudy and a high near 59. Tonight, mostly cloudy, a low around 46. And mostly sunny tomorrow with a high near 61.
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0: That is Langhorne Slim with Rock and Roll. You were listening to Norwalk's Voice of the Firelands, 95.3 WLKR. So Norwalk, Ohio News wishes best of luck to the St. Paul class of 2026. Remember that you are braver than you believe, stronger than you seem, smarter than you think, and loved more than you'll ever know. Congratulations to the St. Paul class of 2026, including Aubrey Dilger, Lucy Dolce, Morgan Ensley, and Sydney Englert. Congratulations on your well-deserved success. From Norwalk, Ohio News, our city, our news. All right, it's time for your community calendar. 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Some things on the calendar right now. All right, tonight, the Second Harvest Food Bank of North Central Ohio is having a drive-through mobile food pantry at Brookside High School in Sheffield. That'll be from 4:30 until 6 p.m. Also, tomorrow, it's a Diabetes Empowerment Education Program at the Milan Public Library from 10 a.m. until noon. 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All right, coming up, we'll take a look at your weather forecast. 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

Pilots, I heard that their pre-sale sold out immediately. Hopefully it wasn't a bunch of bots, but probably was. All right, that's coming up for you right now. It's Panic at the Disco. 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

That is Brandi Carlile with Human. You were listening to Willard's Voice of the Firelands 95.3 WLKR. Coming up, we're going to play some Name That Lyric. I've got some Young the Giant tickets. They're going to be with the Cold War Kids and Almost Monday as part of their Victory Garden Tour. That's coming up Wednesday, May 27th at Jacob's Pavilion. The show's at 6:30. Get more info at jacobspavilion.com. All right, that's coming up for you right now. It's Crowded House, Something So Strong on 95.3.

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You were listening to Willard's Voice of the Firelands 95.3 WLKR. So Firelands Electric Co-op would like to congratulate the St. Paul High School class of 2026. Remember, you have the freedom to decide what your future will be. Great things lie ahead for you. Congratulations goes out to Brady Fritz. Congratulations to the graduating seniors of St. Paul High School from Firelands Electric Co-op, your Touchstone Energy partner. All right. I also want to say congratulations to someone for answering Name That Lyric correctly today. All right. Today you are playing for a pair of Young the Giant tickets. They're with the Cold.

0: We're kids and almost Monday. That'll be Wednesday, May 27th at Jacob's Pavilion. If you would like to win those tickets, all you have to do is be the first person to tell me the song title and the artist. Name this lyric. Come up to meet you, tell you I'm sorry, you don't know how lovely you are. I had to find you, tell you I need you, tell you I set you apart. In Sandusky, 419-609-4953, or in Norwalk, 419-663-4953. Again, for a pair of tickets, see Young the Giant, Wednesday, May 27th at Jacob's Pavilion. Name this lyric. Come up to meet you, tell you I'm sorry, you don't know how lovely you are. I had to find you, tell you I need you, tell you I set you apart. Do you know it? Give me a call. I'll have your weather forecast and your winner next. Good luck.
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0: 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The National Weather Service forecasting a chance of showers today, mostly cloudy and 59. Tonight, mostly cloudy, a low around 76. And for your Thursday, mostly sunny and 61.
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0: That is Coldplay with The Scientist. You were listening to Wakeman's Voice of the Firelands 95.3 WLKR. That is the answer to name that lyric today. Congratulations! Goes out to Joe from Sandusky. Got himself a pair of Young the Giant tickets. They're going to be at Jacob's Pavilion on May 27th. Congratulations goes out to Joe. You will have another chance to win tomorrow at 11:20. Also, Merit Unlimited congratulates the class of 2026. The hard work has finally paid off. Congratulations to the graduating class of Western Reserve High School. Great job, class of 2026, from your friends at Merit Unlimited Holdings Company. Good luck on all your future endeavors and adventures. All right, coming up, we'll take a look at your weather forecast, and we got Imagine Dragons. It's next on 95.3.
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0: 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The National Weather Service forecasting a chance of showers today, mostly cloudy and 59. Tonight, mostly cloudy, low around 46. And for your Thursday, mostly sunny and 61.
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Coming up, we've got your national and local news at noon and your Cover Me Wednesday lunch block of music brought to you by Bluto's Hometown Tavern. You still have some time to get a request in, 419-609-4953. Right now, it's the Civil War as I've got this friend on 95.3.

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3: 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Good afternoon, I'm Josh Bowman. The Ashley Ford trial continues today in Erie County. Opening statements were made and testimony began yesterday. Ford, an area podcaster, is charged with 12 felony counts of tampering with records, forgery, aggravated theft, and identity fraud in connection with mortgage fraud allegations. According to the Sandusky Register, the first witness to take the stand was Erie County Sheriff's Office Detective Matthew Green. A small fire took place at a Sandusky restaurant Tuesday evening. The Sandusky Register reports that it happened in an exterior wall at the Bay Harbor restaurant on Cedar Point Drive. The cause of the blaze is under investigation. A few thousand dollars in damage was done. No one was hurt. Groundbreaking held Tuesday for the future Norwalk pre-K to 8th grade school building. The Norwalk Reflector said that Superintendent Brad Cooley joined students, staff, teachers,

0: teachers and local officials as they gathered on Shady Lane Drive across from Norwalk High School. The new 230,000 square foot school building should be ready to open by the 2029-30 school year. New yard signs and t-shirts promoting sober driving in memory of Valley Joe Curtinan of Norwalk will be distributed for free next month. They will be handed out on June 13th from 11 to 1 at Bishman Park in Norwalk. Norwalk High School sophomore Ally Jo Curtinant was 15 years old in 2021 when she died in a car crash caused by a drunk driver. In sports, Cleveland Guardians at the Detroit Tigers tonight. First pitch at 6:40. 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Weather, mostly cloudy, chance of rain, high of 59 today. Mostly cloudy, a low of 46 tonight. I'm Josh Bowman, 95.3 WLKR Local News. Up next, the latest in world and national news headlines.
1: AP News, I'm Ed Donahue. President Trump is confident more of his Republican critics will go down to defeat after Kentucky Congressman Thomas Massie lost yesterday in a primary.
2: We won all races last night, every one of them. And we have a great candidate, I believe, in Texas. And I believe the Texas candidate, who's Ken Paxton, I think he'll win. I think probably he'll win very substantially.
1: Next week is the Republican Texas Senate primary. Paxton is challenging the incumbent John Cornyn. On Iran, the president says he is in no hurry to reach a deal and suggested he might be willing to accept a smaller scale deal with Tehran that would simply open the Strait of Hormuz, but potentially not address larger goals. Two police officers who helped defend the Capitol on the day of the 2021 riot are suing to block anyone, including rioters, from receiving payouts from a new $1.7 billion settlement fund for people who claim to be victims of politically motivated prosecutions. So humanitarian aid official is outlining the challenges of the Ebola outbreak in eastern Congo. It's not considered a pandemic.
3: The outbreak is called by the Bundibugyo strain, only the third such outbreak ever recorded, and has already spread to North Kivu and sparked two confirmed cases in neighboring Uganda. MSF's Trish Newport assesses the difficulties regional officials and health workers face.
4: One is the pure size of the outbreak. It is very big. It was identified quite late, and so this means getting it under control will take time.
3: Unlike the more common Zaire strain, there is currently no validated vaccine or treatment, complicating containment efforts. Newport adds, this is the 17th Ebola outbreak in the Democratic Republic of Congo. The Ministry of Health has the capacity to respond. The problem right now is that there needs to be strong coordination and collaboration to do everything that's needed at this moment. I'm Charles de Ledesma.
1: This is AP News.
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0: 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All right, I'm going to take a short break. 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
1: 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The National Weather Service forecasting a chance of showers today, mostly cloudy and 59. Tonight, mostly cloudy, low around 46. And for your Thursday, mostly sunny and 61.
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0: That is Wet Leg with Chaise Long. You were listening to Vermilion's Voice of the Firelands 95.3 WLKR. All right, we've got a couple of live broadcasts coming up this Memorial Day weekend. It'll kick off on Friday night with the Port Clinton Walleye Festival. Carrie will be there talking about the rides, the food, the fun, and of course, the walleye. Get all the info for the festival at the Port Clinton Chamber's website. And our broadcast is brought to you by Shores and Islands, Ohio. It's a shore thing. And Friendship, Village Pro Hardware in Marblehead, Tropical Smoothie Cafe, Firelands Federal Credit Union, American Driving School, Kohl's Energy, Mickey's, and Firelands Regional Medical Center. We hope to see you this Friday at the Port Clinton Walleye Festival. All right, coming up, I've got your good news stories of the day. Also, we'll take a look at your weather forecast and some Toe to the Wet Sprocket next on 95.3.
1: 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Dupree's Dead Band, a Grateful Dead tribute, will play the Grog Shop on May 31st. That's an all-ages show with doors opening at 6 and the show starting at 7. Moving into June, starting June 2nd, Acoustic Scotty will play the Dockside Cafe in Sandusky every Tuesday from 6 to 9 p.m. Mount Joy will be at Jacob's Pavilion on Friday, June 5th. 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
2: 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The National Weather Service forecasting a chance of showers throughout your day today. Mostly cloudy and 59. Tonight, mostly cloudy, a low around 46. And for your Thursday, mostly sunny and 61.
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That is Dove Elvis, some new music that's called Pale Song. You were listening to Monroeville's Voice of the Firelands, 95.3 WLKR. How's it going? I'm Kelly Rose. It's time for some good news. 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All right, so students in California took it upon themselves to help save a wildlife area where they enjoyed watching live streams of a bald eagle habitat. The area has been threatened by a potential housing development. They wrote letters to family, influencers, and celebrities trying to raise the $10 million needed to prevent the area

Save the Area has raised about $3 million, which is, of course, 30% of the $10 million goal. And it's the Big Bear Bald Eagle Live Nest. I love that one. Also, a British policeman has been hailed as a hero after helping to save the life of an American officer while on vacation in Nashville. The off-duty officer, Taylor Johansson, had just arrived when he saw the local officer, Pete Kinsey, being assaulted by a man on the side of the road who had grabbed his gun. Taylor immediately stopped to help and tackled the suspect while Peter regrouped and cuffed him. Taylor said, quote, "You are a police officer all the time, whether you are on holiday or not." And finally, firefighters in Utah came to the rescue of about 25 million bees in a broken-down semi during a period of hot temperatures. They carefully used a hose to mist the trailer and keep the bees cool, calm, and safe in the heat. And they did it without any workers being stung during the operation. Aw, save the bees! If you ever have a positive news story that you'd like to share, you can email me, krose@wlkrradio.com. Right now it's AJR, way less sad on 95.3.

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That is Wolf Parade, I'll Believe in Anything. You are listening to Willard's Voice of the Firelands, 95.3 WLKR. Coming up, we've got your community coffee break. Stay tuned for that. Right now, it's Dido. This is White Flag on 95.3.

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0: That is Kings of Leon, Sex on Fire. 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And of course, they're all doing that for the Strawberry Festival, which we will be at on Saturday. Mike will be out there broadcasting. But you can go to norwalkjcs.com/strawberryfestival. 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It's a good time. And Mike will be there. Make sure you stop out and say hello if you're there Saturday morning. All right, coming up, let's see. We've got a look at your weather forecast. Also, we've got the cars and some Sinead O'Connor. That's next on 95.3.
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0: 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The National Weather Service forecasting a chance of showers today, mostly cloudy and 59. Tonight, mostly cloudy, low around 46. And for your Thursday, mostly sunny and 61.
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0: That is Mount Joy with Lucy. You're listening to New London's Voice of the Firelands 95.3 WLKR. Fresh Electric would like to applaud the Perkins High School graduating seniors of the class of 2026. Congratulations on a job well done. Your hard work has paid off. 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All right, coming up, we've got a look at your weather forecast. Also, I got a great block of music with Neon Trees and Dishwalla. 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
0: 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The National Weather Service forecasting a chance of showers, mostly cloudy and 59. Tonight, mostly cloudy, low around 46. And for your Thursday, mostly sunny and 61.
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That is Joyce Manor. I used to go to this bar. You were listening to Vermilion's Voice of the Firelands 95.3 WLKR. How's it going? I am Kelly Rose. All right. So, in some music news today, Rolling Stone dropped a list of the 100 greatest punk albums of all time. I'd say they got number one.

right? But you can debate, talk amongst yourselves. Here, I'll give you the top 10. The Clash's London Calling, Nirvana's Nevermind comes in at number 9. The Stooges' Funhouse. The Sex Pistols, Nevermind the Bullocks. Here's the Sex Pistols. Number 6 is Wire's Pink Flag. Number 5, Sleater-Kinney's Dig Me Out. Number 4, The Clash, self-titled. Number 3 is The Minutemen, Double Nickels on the Dime from 1984. Number 2 comes in at X-Ray Specs, Germ-Free Adolescence. And number 1 is The Ramones from 1976. I love it. All right, coming up, we will take a look at your Wednesday TV reminders. Oh my, right now it's the Strokes last night on 95.3.

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0: That is White Stripes. We're going to be friends. You were listening to Monroeville's Voice of the Firelands, 95.3 WLKR. All right, it's time for your Wednesday TV reminders. Game 2 of the NBA Conference Finals is at 8:30 on NBC. The OKC Thunder host the San Antonio Spurs. The Spurs lead 1-0. Also, the 50th season finale of Survivor is at 8 on CBS. The 7th season premiere of The Oval is at 9 on BET. And the series finale of The Boys is on Amazon. Kylie is on Netflix. It's a limited series about the life of Kylie Minogue. And Tom Clancy's Jack Ryan Ghost War is on Amazon, starring John Krasinski. And if you're looking for a WLKR artist on Late Night Tonight, the boss, Bruce Springsteen, will be on Stephen Colbert. Coming up, we'll take a look at your weather forecast and your daily dose of David Bowie next on 95.3.
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0: 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The National Weather Service forecasting a chance of showers today, mostly cloudy and 59. Tonight, mostly cloudy, low around 46. And for your Thursday, mostly sunny, a high near 61.
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That is Big Thief with Incomprehensible. You were listening to Bellevue's Voice of the Firelands 95.3 WLKR. It is graduation season here, and Noble Sports and Trophies says congratulations and great job to the class of 2026. 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Noble Sports and Trophies in Norwalk. 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Encourage a love of reading and learning as the library introduces your little ones to books, rhymes, and songs for children up to age 5. For more information, please call 419-668-6063. Also going on Friday and Saturday, it's the Roll It Forward Rummage Sale going on at the Avery Commerce Park from 9 until 3 both days. This sale will be benefiting the Edison High School Band. And your community calendar.

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0: 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The National Weather Service forecasting a chance of showers today, mostly cloudy and 59. Tonight, mostly cloudy, a low around 46. And for your Thursday, mostly sunny and 61.
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0: That is You Too, All I Want Is You. You were listening to Marblehead's Voice of the Firelands, 95.3 WLKR. That does it for me on this Wednesday.
1: That it does.
0: Hi, Captain.
1: What's going on?
0: Oh, nothing. I said it was Tuesday earlier.
1: That's fair.
0: I immediately was like, oh, wait, no.
1: That was yesterday.
0: Yeah.
1: But, you

0: Just a bunch of music to get you ready for some Guards baseball tonight.
1: Yeah, we've got the Guardians taking on the Tigers from Detroit. 6:05 is pregame. 6:40 is first pitch. Mm-hmm. Also, over on our sister station, 92.9 WL Care Classic, we've got a softball doubleheader. Edison taking on Eastwood. That's a 4 o'clock first pitch. And then Monroeville taking on St. Paul at 6 o'clock.
0: Yeah.
1: 15 minutes before that is when they'll start the pregame show.
0: I think
1: I keep tripping over my words today, Cap.
0: It's okay.
1: I can't feel your pain. It's so bad.
0: It took me like 10 minutes to record the K96 5 o'clock news because I kept doing that also.
1: I know. It's always hard too for like my voiceover work and stuff.
0: Right.
1: I did like 10 British characters the other day.
0: And now your brain's just like, oh, we're going to go right back into that.
1: My brain just didn't want to. It took me a while to get out of the British accent, actually.
0: I believe it. It
1: took me a while.
0: Goodness.
1: Yes. I don't know. I told my kid he was making me bloody mad.
0: Ooh.
1: He was like, what, Mom? And I was like, nothing. Never mind.
0: What does that
1: Everything's
0: even mean?
1: Gosh.
0: It means you're making me angry.
1: Well, immediately I was just like, oh, wait.
0: You're not from Britain. You don't
1: I'm
0: know.
1: Not British. That's weird. And, you know, he wasn't really making me real mad. It was fine.
0: No.
1: He was fine.
0: Yeah.
1: My son Colm is... He likes to question everything. So,
0: oh, he's one of those.
1: Yeah, he's a very curious kid.
0: Yeah.
1: But he also is very curious as to why I'm telling him to put his shoes on.
0: You know, like, because you have to. There.
1: Because you have to go to school.
0: Yep. At least for a little bit longer.
1: And you have to wear shoes.
0: Yeah. No shirt, no shoes, no service.
1: Exactly. All right, that does it for me. Stay tuned with the captain and then Guards baseball tonight.
0: Mm-hmm.
1: All right, excellent. Every blessing to you and yours. I'm taking off to Muse's Pressure on 95.3 TTFN. 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

The Goo Goo Dolls with Iris on Norwalk's 95.3 WLKR. What's up, Firelands? It's the Captain Chris Morgan back here for your Wednesday afternoon drive, hanging out and having some fun as we get you over that hump on hump day and ready for the end of the work week. We're also getting ready for some Cleveland Guardians baseball tonight. Almost said Cavaliers. Oh my goodness. Brutal ending last night. Absolutely brutal. Speaking of that, though, we will have our weekly conversation with Tim Alcorn later on today. But later on tonight, it's Cleveland Guardians baseball on the road against Detroit. Pregame warm-up starting at 6:05 with first pitch from Motor City tonight for the Guardians at 6:40. We also have a high school softball tournament doubleheader on 92.9 WLKR Classic today. It all gets started around 3:45 this afternoon with Edison taking on Eastwood. A first pitch for that one scheduled for 4:00. And then the nightcap tonight, a third matchup. I love it when this happens. Third meeting between St. Paul and Monroeville for this season. 5:45 pregame warm-up start for that and a 6:00 first pitch. Once again, both of those games coming your way on 92.9 WLKR Classic tonight. But later on this hour, we'll have a game of music trivia coming up around 3:40. Got a couple looks at your weather forecast as well, and of course, plenty of music. 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
1: Good afternoon, everybody, and happy Wednesday. We're halfway through the work week. Those pesky clouds have been hanging around for most of the day today. That will continue this afternoon, unfortunately. These clouds should mostly remain dry across the area, but a few sprinkles or a light rain shower can't be ruled out. Winds will be sustained up to 10 miles per hour across the area, so we will have a slight chill to the air, but overall a much cooler, quiet, and kind of dreary afternoon across the area. This evening, cloudy skies will continue across the area. While most of us will stay dry, we could still see a passing shower or a few sprinkles in the area. Winds will remain sustained up to 10 miles per hour across the area this evening. For those of you with evening plans out there, we won't have those clouds around, but we won't have any major weather issues in the area. Overnight tonight, we will continue to see cloudy skies across the area. These clouds will remain precipitation-free out there across the area, so this will lead to a quiet overnight across the area. Winds will remain sustained between 5 to 10 miles per hour in the area. If you have to be out and about late tonight or early tomorrow morning, we won't have any major weather issues out there across the area. Temps today will remain steady in the low to mid-50s. Lows tonight will drop back into the mid-40s. Have a great afternoon and stay safe out there. 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

0: 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Don't go anywhere, we'll have some more music coming right up in just a few minutes, including the Velvet Underground and a little Tori Amos, but a look at your weather forecast is next.
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4: 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The rest of today, looking at a chance of showers with a high up around 58. That'll drop down to a low of 47 tonight with partly cloudy skies for the overnight. Then mostly sunny tomorrow with a high again of 58.
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The Beths, A Straight Line Was a Vibe on Vermillion's 95.3 WLKR. 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With that being said, it is now that time once again, Firelands. Let's play a game of music trivia. Today, we are playing for a free pair of tickets to go see Young the Giant with Cold War Kids and Almost Monday on the Victory Garden Tour coming up Wednesday, May 27th over at Jacobs Pavilion. The doors open at 5:30 p.m. and the show starts at 6:30. You can get more info at jacobspavilion.com. So if you want to be our winner and get yourself that free pair of tickets to go see Young the Giant on the Victory Garden Tour next week, all you've got to do is be the first to correctly answer our question. Gonna deal with the group Metric for that question here today. And that question is, what year did Metric first form as a group? So one more time, what year did Metric first form as a group? If you've got the

0: the answer to that question and want to be our winner today, just hop on the phone and give me a call. Call in for Sandusky at 419-609-4953 and in Norwalk, 419-663-4953. Be the first to call and correctly answer our question, what year did Metric first form as a group? If you're the first to correctly answer that question, you'll be our winner today and get yourself a free pair of tickets to go see Young the Giant on their Victory Garden Tour at Jacobs Pavilion next week. So if you've got that answer, give me that call.
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0: 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The rest of today, looking at a chance of showers with a high up around 58. That'll drop down to a low of 47 tonight with partly cloudy skies for the overnight. Then mostly sunny tomorrow with a high of 58.
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Bastille with Pompey on Wakeman's 95.3 WLKR. We've got a winner in today's game of music trivia. Our winner today is Mike from Wakeman. He was the first to correctly answer our question, which was, what year did Metric first form as a group? And he correctly answered that the group first came together back in 1998. So congratulations, Mike. You're our winner today, and you're going away with a free pair of tickets to go see Young the Giant with Cold War Kids and Almost Monday on the Victory Garden Tour next Wednesday, May 27th, over at Jacob's Pavilion. Have a great time and enjoy the show. I'm sure it's going to be a ton of fun. But now let's take a listen to that group that first came together back in 98. Here is Metric, All Comes Crashing.

0: Raul Castro in the 1996 downing of civilian planes operated by Miami-based exiles. President Trump was asked about it.
1: We have Cuba on our mind. Very important. Been a lot of problem for a lot of years, and this was a big, I think it was a very big moment for people that, not only Cuban Americans, but people that came from Cuba, that want to go back to Cuba, people that want to see their family in Cuba. I think this is a very big day, very important day.
0: Castro is now 94. Four people died. The charges include murder and destruction of an airplane. 42-year-old Aaron Rodgers says his 22nd season in the NFL will be his last. The Pittsburgh Steelers quarterback said this is it when asked if he'll retire at the end of the 2026 season. Stocks are higher at the closing bell. This is AP News.
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Nirvana, About a Girl, on a Bellevue's 95.3 WLKR. What's up, Firelands? It's the Captain Chris Morgan, getting into hour number two of your Wednesday afternoon drive, hanging out and having some fun as we get you over that hump on hump day and ready for the end of the work week. But also prepped for some more Cleveland Guardians baseball tonight, still on the road in Detroit taking on the Tigers with pregame warm-up starting at 6:05 and first pitch for the Guardians tonight at 6:40. But before then, we'll have a look at your community calendar later on this hour. Got a couple looks at your weather forecast as well. We'll also have our weekly conversation with the radio voice of the Cleveland Cavaliers, Tim Alcorn, to turn the page on that disastrous finish last night and put the focus back on the rest of the series here against the Knicks in the Eastern Conference Finals, with Game 2 coming up tomorrow night already. That'll be coming up here in just a little bit. But, of course, we'll also have plenty of music. So let's get right back to it with Tom Petty, Mary Jane's Last Dance.

0: 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I'm the Captain Chris Morgan, joined once again this week by the radio voice of the Cleveland Cavaliers, Tim Alcorn. And boy, Tim, since the last time we talked, the Cavs got things done in seven games against the Pistons and moved on to the Eastern Conference Finals. Had three perfect quarters there in game one against the Knicks last night before the unfortunate ending there in the fourth.
1: Yeah, one great win, just a phenomenal win on Sunday, and then a real gut punch last night at Madison Square Garden, Chris. And there's no other way to describe it. When you're up 22 on the road with under 8 minutes to go, you think, boy, you put yourself in a great spot to steal game one. And it just didn't happen. Cavaliers didn't execute down the stretch. Give Jalen Brunson all the credit in the world. He got red hot. And that's what Jalen Brunson can do. And then once that Madison Square Garden crowd got into it, you just felt things were steamrolling on the Cavaliers. But you have to have a short memory. You cannot dwell on that. It's one loss. And as Donovan Mitchell said after the game, listen, if you had been beat by 15 or 20 or 1 point, it doesn't matter. It's one loss. It's one game. And now you move on to tomorrow night in game two.
0: It's a seven-game series for a reason, like we say every single time in postseason play for the Cavaliers. And like you said there, Tim, got to have that short memory. Learn the lessons, of course, from that collapse last night. But if the Cavs can really play an entire four quarters like they did the first three last night, there's really no telling what can come out of the rest of this series.
1: Yeah, Chris, that's a great point. I mean, the strategy worked. The scheme worked for 40, 41 minutes. And then it just kind of unraveled in that last 7 minutes of basketball. But if you go back to your point and say, listen, the first three plus quarters, we were doing exactly what we wanted to do. They were operating efficiently at the offensive end. They had some turnovers, and that's something that'll need to be corrected tomorrow night. But Donovan Mitchell was playing outstanding basketball. Evan Mobley had another strong game. Defensively, they really took Karl Anthony Towns out of the ball game. And Brunson was quiet through three. Now, he erupted in the fourth, and he can do that. But the strategy was correct, and so that's what you need to carry over into game two tomorrow night.
0: And as we continue our weekly conversation here on 95.3 with the radio voice of the Cavaliers, Tim Alcorn. Of course, Tim, a lot has been said about that final 7 minutes, whether the Cavs could have called a timeout, maybe stopped the bleeding there, or maybe changed some things up with the lineup on the floor. But those are some more lessons that the Cavs will have to learn and take with them here the rest of the series.
1: No, every game.

0: game is a learning experience, and then the Cavs went through that last night. And you know, the only thing that kind of irks me a little bit is that people are really getting on James Harden insofar as his defense or his defense against Jalen Brunson. And the Knicks played that perfectly. Harden was not guarding Brunson. Harden was guarding somebody else, but the Knicks were setting screens, forcing the Cavs to switch defensively, and that's when Harden would then pick up Brunson. It was on a switch. And so no matter who Harden was guarding, that guy would come out and set the screen, and the Cavs would switch. So I'm sure Kenny Atkinson and the coaching staff dug deep into that film today, and will do so again tomorrow at shoot around and before the game, and they'll make adjustments. That's what it's about. It's a chess match in a seven-game series, and I think you'll see a different look defensively from the Cavaliers tomorrow night.
1: And that's exactly what we saw from them the first two series, whether it was against Toronto or against Detroit and trying to figure things out against Cade Cunningham. It's the exact same scenario here. Like we said, it's just game one. Sure, it wasn't the result that we were hoping for, but if you can take those lessons with you and just continue to do what you're doing, give those different looks, you'll set yourself up nicely here if you're the Cavs.
0: That's exactly right. Again, one game. Certainly the outcome is one that we're going to remember for a while. But if the Cavs can even this thing up tomorrow night, who wouldn't have said, yeah, we'll go back to Cleveland 1-1 before the series started. So put last night behind you. Do what you did for three-plus quarters last night. Do it well. Sure, the Knicks are going to make some adjustments as well. But this is a Cavs team that I think matches up well with the Knicks. And so last night, I think, is just a sign of things to come. I think this is going to be a great battle, and it's going to be a series that'll go deep.
1: And I'll tell you what, Tim, I'm sure a lot of us are probably thinking, I don't know if our hearts can handle another seven-game series, but if that's what it takes for the Cavs to win this series and move on to the NBA Finals, then absolutely so be it.
0: Well, and Chris, you think about the fact that after the game six loss to Detroit, Cavs were on their home floor coming off the thrilling game five win, and man, the city, the fans, everybody just pumped up. Yeah, we're going to close this thing out against the Pistons at home. And the Cavs fell flat. I mean, and they just got routed at home. And I think everybody, or at least most people, thought, man, season's over. How are you going to win game seven in Detroit? But the Cavs, with that mental toughness, just said, listen, we're going to go out to Detroit and take care of business and get the job done. And they did. So I expect no different tomorrow night. I don't know if they're going to win, but I don't think the Cavs are going to mourn or dwell over this loss. It got away from them. So be it. It's one game. Come back out Thursday night and go to work again.
1: Now, Tim, before we let you go, of course, one thing that really stood out from that Detroit series, especially games five and seven, Dan Gilbert, the Cavaliers owner, got a bunch of Cavs fans loaded up onto some buses, took them up to the Palace in Detroit, and really helped kind of turn that home court advantage off for the Pistons up there in Michigan. Any plans to maybe try to bus some fans over to MSG here in the next few days, too?
0: Well, it's a much longer bus ride, Cleveland to New York. And I don't know if the Knicks fans are going to be leaving too many tickets out on the table, because they were roaring last night. And reports are in New York that those ticket prices have just skyrocketed. Listen, the Knicks have high expectations coming into this year. It was a finals or bust season for them. But, you know, what Dan Gilbert did for Cavs fans and for Cavalier employees, 25 busloads to go up there and root on the Cavs. It just speaks volumes as to what he is as an owner for the organization, what he is as an ambassador for the Cavaliers and for the city of Cleveland as a whole. It was just a remarkable gesture. I don't know if we can duplicate that Thursday at Madison Square Garden, but I don't think anybody that saw it in Detroit for games five and seven, as you mentioned, will ever forget it.
1: Definitely going to be something to keep an eye on as we get three more games between now and the next time we talk for next week's conversation here, Tim. 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Thanks for joining us once again this week, Tim. Have a great rest of the road trip over there in New York. And this time next week, hopefully we'll be talking about at least a series tie here, 2-2 once again for the Cavs.
0: Yeah, let's see how this unfolds. But Chris, I think you'll see a great effort, and you'll hear on WLKR a great effort from the Cavaliers tomorrow night. And let's see if we can get this thing back to Cleveland at 1-1.

0: one. But always good to talk to you on WLKR, my friend.
1: Absolutely. Always a fun time talking to you as well, Tim. But with that, we'll take a short commercial break and have a look at your weather right after that.
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1: 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The rest of today, looking at a chance of showers with a high up around 58. That'll drop down to a low of 47 tonight with partly cloudy skies for the overnight, then mostly sunny tomorrow with a high of 58.
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0: 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We'll be right back with another look at your weather forecast after this short commercial break. Then it's right back to the music, so don't go away.
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0: 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The rest of today, still looking at a chance of showers with a high up around 58. That'll drop down to a low of 47 tonight with partly cloudy skies for the overnight, then mostly sunny tomorrow with a high of 58.
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Make sure you stay with us. We'll have the latest local, state, and national news coming your way here at the top of the hour. But for right now, let's keep the music going with some Daft Punk. Here's Get Lucky.

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4: 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Good afternoon, I'm Mike Lilje. The Ashley Ford trial continued today after a day of opening statements and testimony. Ford, an area podcaster, is charged with 12 felony counts of tampering with records, forgery, aggravated theft, and identity fraud in connection with mortgage fraud allegations. According to the Sandusky Register, the first witness to take the stand yesterday was Erie County Sheriff's Office Detective Matthew Green. Groundbreaking was held Tuesday for the future Norwalk pre-K to 8th grade school building. According to the Norwalk Reflector, Superintendent Brad Cooley and students, staff, teachers, and local officials gathered on Shady Lane Drive across from Norwalk High School. The new 230,000-square-foot school building should be ready to open by the 2029-2030 school year. Results from the state's OVI checkpoint in Norwalk over the weekend. The Norwalk Reflector says that between 6 and 8 p.m. Saturday night, law enforcement stopped 834 drivers at the checkpoint on Route 250 just south of Lace Road. No drivers received OVI charges. New yard signs and T-shirts promoting sober driving in memory of Allie Jo Curdinette of Norwalk will be distributed for free next month. Norwalk, Ohio News says that they will be handed out on June 13th from 11 a.m. to 1 p.m. at Bishman Park in Norwalk. Norwalk High School sophomore Allie Jo Curdinette was 15 years old in 2021 when she died in a car crash caused by a drunk driver. In sports, the Cleveland Cavaliers blew a 22-point lead last night in the fourth quarter of Game 1 of their Eastern Conference Finals Series in New York. The game went to overtime before the Cavs fell 115-104. Game 2 is Thursday night at 8 p.m. The Cleveland Guardians did win yesterday. They were in Detroit. They won 4-3. The Guardians have now won 4 in a row. They're back in action tonight at 6:40 p.m., and you can hear it right here on 95.3 WLKR. A look at the weather from the National Weather Service. For tonight, mostly cloudy skies, low temperatures around 46. For tomorrow, mostly sunny. High temperatures will reach right around 61 degrees. 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I'm Mike Lilje, 95.3 WLKR Local News. 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
5: AP News, I'm Ben Thomas. The Trump administration is ramping up pressure

Blondie, one way or another. Anna Collins, 95.3 WLKR. What's up, Firelands? It's the Captain Chris Morgan here for about another hour on your Wednesday afternoon drive, hanging out and having some fun as we get you over that hump on hump day and ready for the end of the work week, as well as prepped for some Cleveland Guardians baseball tonight. Still on the road to taking on Detroit. Once again, we'll have pregame coverage starting at 6:05 with first pitch for the Guardians at 6:40 here tonight. But before then, we'll have a couple more looks at your weather forecast later on this hour, and another look at your community calendar as well to go along with plenty of music. So let's get right back to it with Dire Straits. Here's Walk of Life.

0: You're tuned in to your Wednesday afternoon drive on 95.3 WLKR. I'm the captain, Chris Morgan, joined here today by Sid Jordan. He chairs the third Thursday event over in Vermilion for the Vermilion Chamber of Commerce. Sid, the first one coming up here tomorrow for the season already.
1: Yeah, it's exciting. This is marking the 20th year that we've been doing Third Thursday. Needless to say, those of us that have been part of it since day one, we're very proud of what it has done in Vermilion. It was the brainchild of a guy by the name of Ed Reinhardt.
0: Mm-hmm.
1: I clearly remember I was sitting in Huggy's coffee shop, and Ed comes up to me and says, Sid, I got this great idea. Well, it's not really my idea. I'm stealing it from Naples, Florida. They do this thing where music's played all over town. And at the time, Ed was part of a new group in Vermilion called Vermilion in Bloom.
0: Mm-hmm.
1: And they were doing flowers all over town. And he said, you know, if we get musicians to volunteer and play like this, hopefully they'll love it, but we'll draw people into town to see all the flowers that we put up. But more importantly, we'll draw people into town to support these businesses. This was at a time in summer of 2006 that it was just a few years after the Ford plant closed over there on Baumhart Road,
0: mm-hmm.
1: and there were a lot of empty storefronts in Vermilion. So it was all a plan to help revitalize the town. And it worked brilliantly. I mean, when we look at 20 years on and we look at the vibrancy of the town of Vermilion right now, it's just a wonderful thing.
0: Absolutely, it is a wonderful thing.
1: And it has happened 100% through this time period with all volunteers.
0: That is just absolutely outstanding.
1: Yeah.
0: To be able to go that long with all those volunteers, and it all gets started again for the season here tomorrow in downtown Vermilion. Starts roughly around 6, goes to about sunset, maybe 8 o'clock or so, depending on the timing of that here this week, right?
1: Yeah. You know, I do the scheduling of all that. And let me say, it's not a lot of work because I do it one time and I use an online sign-up system.
0: Okay.
1: And every location has a time. It has a full description of where you set up, what time you start, what time you end, and where to get electricity, and all these musicians. And there's a couple hundred in my database that they get emails and they can get online and sign up. So oftentimes, I'm not that close to, like right now, it's tomorrow, and I wouldn't be able to tell you all 20 performers right this second, you know, because of how we do it so streamlined
0: right
1: now. It fascinates me, Chris, to this day that Vermilion has had such success with this event, and it continues to thrive, and I got a lot of calls, we got a lot of calls through the years. When people saw how successful ours was, they tried to do it in other towns. And, you know, for whatever reason, they came and went.
0: Right.
1: They just didn't have the long-standing endurance that ours does. It's quite fascinating. You know, who knows what makes one event succeed and others not? I wouldn't begin to guess.
0: Well, Vermilion, definitely grateful that it's been succeeding here for 20 years, getting that 20th year, getting started here tomorrow once again. Now, you may not be able to name all 20 performers tomorrow, but can you name a few for us here so people know who they're going to see?
1: Absolutely. There are two hometown favorites that live in Vermilion. There is, that's a cardinal sin.
0: Mm-hmm.
1: There is Mike Moore. Now, Mike is the one musician who has played all 20 years.
0: Wow.
1: Yeah. He was there in the very first one. He does a really cool show. He plays keyboards and sings really well. He is always performing on Main Street. He's one of the exceptions that we have

0: because we try to move people around so they're not in the same location always, but because of popular demand, they want him there. And he plays a rendition of Phantom of the Opera, Music of the Night, every third Thursday at 8 o'clock.
1: Right as the sun's getting ready to set.
0: He puts on a cape, he puts on a mask and the hat, and then he performs it. And it's people look forward to it.
1: That is absolutely amazing.
0: Another fellow who is only in recent years a regular, and he will be playing at Granny Joe's, the ice crematorium. His name is Paul Stotridge, and he's playing with his wife, Sandy. Paul is a guitar player, great singer. He just retired in recent years and spent most of his career in Columbus, Ohio. And he now he's bought a place and moved back to Vermilion. And he's a mainstay in Vermilion. But I only recently learned when he was in high school in the late 70s and at Vermilion High School, he was the star of every musical.
1: Go
0: because
1: figure.
0: He had that voice. And that's Paul.
1: Definitely that's Paul. Good. All right. That is third Thursday, the first of the season coming up here tomorrow in downtown Vermilion. Plenty going on, plenty of performers, plenty of sights to see. And like you were also saying before, also supporting all those local businesses in downtown Vermilion as well.
0: Yep. And I like to add in the end of things that it's all free. So, to anybody listening who's thinking about date night, it's the least expensive date night you could have.
1: Quite literally. You can't beat free,
0: come
1: right?
0: Come hang out in Vermilion.
1: All right. Well, thanks for coming in and joining us today, Sid. Have a great time tomorrow, and we'll talk to you again real soon, getting ready for the next one.
0: Thank you very much.
1: Absolutely. With that, we'll take a short commercial break and have a look at your weather right after that. It's time now for a look at your WLKR Entertainment Guide. Some events going on around the area. Dupree's Dead Band, a Grateful Dead tribute, will play the Grog Shop on May 31st. That's an all-ages show with doors opening at 6 and the show starting at 7. Moving into June, starting June 2nd, Acoustic Scotty will play the Dockside Cafe in Sandusky every Tuesday from 6 to 9 p.m. Mount Joy will be at Jacob's Pavilion on Friday, June 5th. On Saturday, June 6th, the Musica presents Wake Magnolia, Northern Weather, Houdini's Code, Silicon Death Ray, and Wexford. 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
1: 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The rest of today, looking at a chance of showers with a high up around 58. That'll drop down to a low of 47 tonight with partly cloudy skies for the overnight. Then mostly sunny tomorrow with a high of 58.
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0: 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This week's lunch is a barbecue chicken sandwich plus beans and a fruit pizza cookie. 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Let's take one more short commercial break, and we'll have a final look at your weather forecast after that. Then it's right back to the music as we get you ready for Cleveland Guardians baseball.
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0: 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The rest of today, still looking at a chance of showers with a high up around 58. That'll drop down to a low of 47 tonight with partly cloudy skies for the overnight. Then mostly sunny tomorrow with a high of 58.
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0: Lake Street Dive with Good Kisser on Olina's 95.3 WLKR. Before we get back to some more music, let's check in again first with the radio voice of the Cleveland Cavaliers, Tim Alcorn, as he gives us today's Cavaliers update. Then we'll see what's going on with the Guardians tonight from Jim Rosenhaus.
1: This is Tim Alcorn with today's SeatGeek Cavaliers update, brought to you by SeatGeek, the official ticketing partner of the Cleveland Cavaliers. A crushing Game 1 loss for the Cavs in the Eastern Conference Finals. They were up 22 on the Knicks in the fourth quarter, but New York rallied, sent the game to overtime, and beat the Cavaliers 115-104. The primary culprit for the Knicks was Jalen Brunson. Jalen Brunson at the half-court line. Brunson against Harden, goes right by Harden into the lane, will float and score. Brunson now with 38. Knicks have scored the first 4 points of the overtime. Brunson had 15 in the fourth quarter, and he finished with 38 in the ballgame. Game 2 will be Thursday night at MSG. Tip is at 8. The Huntington Tip-Off Show will come your way at 7:30 on the Medical Mutual Cavaliers Audioverse. 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This is Tim Alcorn with today's SeatGeek Cavaliers update.
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3: Hi, this is Jim Rosenhaus with your Guardians update. Angel Martinez is the most recent American League Player of the Week, as he's coming off a big week at home for the most part, and he's continued that here in Detroit against the Tigers. He says a big key is being selective without losing his aggressiveness at the plate.
4: It's always been part of my game, you know, like I'm really aggressive, but like when I'm doing well, I'm aggressive and I'm able to select the pitch that I'm looking for. So you just find a way to keep it as consistent. Don't get too high. When things are going well, don't get too high. When things are going low, like don't get too low. I think that's been the key for me this year, and I'm gonna try to keep it like as much as I can.
3: Guardians back at it with a 6:40 start in Detroit tonight. Airtime for Guardians warm-up, 6:05. With your Guardians update, I'm Jim Rosenhaus.
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0: That worry out. 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